0: we went Saturday to Saturday. So he will run through a brick wall. He will never shy away from the fight. No matter what's going on in the external, you know what you're going to get every single week. And that's exactly, because that's repeatable. That's exactly what we want. So even on his worst day, he's still very, very good, because we're not always going to be at our best. But you never see one that had a 1 or 2 out of 10. He's a minimum 6 or 7. And we've put that on Yosh, we put that on Jones, we put that on all the wingers who they felt last year were very up and down. They may have a 10 out of 10, but then it's 2 out of 10. We haven't had many 2s. Now, the results haven't always shown up, but the process has been correct.
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6: Roots it in! Right to Hanyan in the flex into the back of the net.
7: Flips it near post. Header goes in. It's the captain, Matt Mahoney. Jeter couldn't handle it, and it's put into the goal by Juan Tejada. Matches it, and it goes in.
5: Or that. Now, alongside Roland Vargas, here's the voice of Colorado Springs Switchbacks FC, Ryan Kaufman.
6: Ready for kickoff here at Widener Field between Switchbacks FC and San Antonio FC. Let's look at the starters, shall we? First for Carlos Llamosa's San Antonio side this season, 5-2-6. The record, Joey Batruni will start in goal. Danny Barbier, the captain, Mitchell Tainer, Alex Crognall, and Akeem O'Connor Ward, former member of the Switchbacks, are the back line in front of him. Emil Cuello, Lucio Barone, Jorge Hernandez, who we mentioned in the pregame, and Mikey Maldonado are the midfielders. Dimitri Arofeev and Christian Sordo are the forwards. For Switchbacks FC, under first-year head coach Alan McCann, 10-4-6 across all competitions. They come into play tonight in ninth in the West, but in a virtual three-way tie in terms of points for seven. Colin Shuttler looks like he's going to be the guy until further notice in goal for Switchbacks FC. Aiden Rocha, Talon Maples, Patrick Berner, and the captain Matt Mahoney make up the back line, protecting him. Sam Williams back in the starting 11. Juan Tejada gets the start after his tremendous performance against Tulsa, and Brennan Creek round out the midfield. The three forwards tonight, Yosuke Hanya, Adrian Perez, and Corey Bennett. Referees for tonight, Callan Radisov is our head referee. Matthew Rodman and Eric Kruger are his assistants. The fourth official tonight is Bowen Taylor. Switchbacks wearing their home blackout unis with the silver numbers and letters. San Antonio with a color scheme we are unfamiliar with. The most royal of blue jerseys with white sleeves, white shorts, white numbers and letters. Switchbacks will have the opening kick. This is a nationally televised game, and we appreciate you turning down the volume on ESPN2 and listening to us. Switchbacks looking for back-to-back wins in the league, something that has not happened as much as Alan McCann has wanted. And he says that's the next step for this team, is to build consistency throughout league play. Remember, last year is around this time that the Switchbacks really got going, and perhaps that win down in Tulsa gets their mid-season jump started here at Widener Field. It's cloudy here at Widener Field.
8: A little sprinkly.
6: Yeah, a little sprinkly. It's all right.
8: It's quite some look from San Antonio.
6: Yeah, it is. I don't even know what the inspiration is behind that. 75 degrees, by the way, in downtown Colorado Springs.
8: 107 in Paris today.
6: Mm. You mentioned before we went on air that Haiti made their last changes of the World Cup, and no Duke LaCroix and no Garvin Matusla, so they will return to the Switchbacks without any World Cup playing time. Which is disappointing.
8: Very disappointing. A 4-2 loss for Haiti. They kept it real close. It was a 2-2 game for a long while. And then Morocco got a couple of late goals in that one. Brazil beat Scotland 3-0. In the other match, we got a couple more games in the Men's World Cup this evening.
6: Yep.
8: Korea, who have been taking the country of Mexico by storm,
6: yes, they have.
8: Playing South Africa, and the Czechs and the hosts, Mexico,
6: with games at 7. With Guillermo Ochoa
8: indeed
6: in goal is the word on the street, the legend playing at least one more World Cup match. As we are underway, Switchbacks lose possession in the San Antonio half. They work it out to Arofeev. He'll play it out to the left-hand side. And it will be on the feet of Cuello. He'll go back across the back line for San Antonio FC. Barbier to his right. Pass down the middle of the field. Bounces away from everyone. Patrick Berner will run and get it and try to immediately turn it upfield. He's looking long. Now he delivers, looking for Corey Bennett. Bennett is there, goes down. That'll be a foul. And a free kick for Switchbacks FC, as Brennan Creek took a tumble as well at the end of that play. Lucio Barone letting him know with a little pat on the back that there was no malicious intent behind that challenge.
8: Smart play from Corey just to get there first, then feel the contact. It was an awkward one for Patrick Berner to have to deal with, but he did really well. Used his pace, get out to the right-hand side, and then just clip it long for Berner.
6: This first Switchbacks free kick of the match, sponsored by Underline, your local gigabit fiber internet, underline.com/COS.
8: Nice pass.
6: Sam Williams goes diagonally, was looking for Yosuke Hanya out there on the far side. It's headed out of play by San Antonio, and we will have our first corner kick of the match. This one sponsored by Pepsi. Pepsi, that's what I like.
8: Yeah, really good free kick by the Switchbacks, just playing it into the space, forcing the defender to make a decision. Said it, first set piece of the evening. 2 minutes Turkish in. Sorry, Ryan.
6: Yep. Sam Williams will take this one back in the starting 11. He did come in the second half in Tulsa. Referee, as per usual, breaking up some pushing and shoving in the box, and we are ready to go here. Sam Williams puts both hands up. Approaches the ball, swings the right foot, plays it in, headed away by San Antonio. And it will go out of play. Switchbacks will have a throw now. 2:40 gone by in a scoreless first half. Neither goalkeeper has been called upon yet.
8: Sam Williams will trot across to take the long throw. A little difficult with the conditions. Ask for a towel.
6: Williams will back up against the signage behind him. Take a long run at this. He does. Throws it into the box. It bounces once. Ooh. A shot by Creek was blocked. Corey Bennett trying to corral it. Now we'll go to Adrian Perez. Out to the left. It's Creek again.
8: Yeah, he was slipping as he struck that ball, but still got a lot of venom behind it.
6: And here's Hanya with the cross, headed in the air by San Antonio. A second header by Cuello will go over the sideline and out for a switchback's throw. But Colorado Springs looking dangerous here, almost 4 minutes in.
8: Yeah, that long throw from Sam Williams can be a real threat for Colorado Springs. You'll see another one upcoming.
6: And here comes the second one, going far post this time. Goes to Creek, centering header inside the box, and that one is knocked away. And then a second effort by Batruni to knock it away. There was a whistle, I believe, before the second attempt on the ball by the San Antonio keeper. Foul going against Colorado Springs. As we get another look here on the replay, was it an actual switchback shot? Was it just a deflection by San Antonio?
8: No, it got helped goalwards by Corey Bennett. I don't know what exactly the referee saw. Bennett did a really good job just to swivel on that left pivot foot and kind of hook it goalwards with his right.
6: Yeah, it was a really nice shot by Corey Bennett, but saved by Batruni, and we remain scoreless. And now San Antonio with possession. He'll play it out to the right. For our old friend, Keem O'Connor Ward. His pass runs away from its intended target and onto the feet of Colin Shuttler. Shuttler straight up the field to Creek, now out wide to Burner. Now Maples, back to Shuttler. To his left, Matt Mahoney. And now to Shuttler. San Antonio pressing high right now. And then this. Giving the switchbacks a hard time getting it out of their own end. Here's Maples to Creek. Back to Talon. Yeah. Switchbacks need some relief. They'll go to Matt Mahoney. There is more space out on the far side. Mahoney will dribble into it before laying it off to Sam Williams.
8: San Antonio had their press all right down their left-hand side and then just no one in the middle. That should be a free kick and will. Corey Bennett dropping very deep to pick up possession. And again, a little bit too tight from San Antonio.
6: And now I'm starting to get suspicious of Lucio Barone. Because the first time he cleared out Brennan Creek after the play was over, I thought, okay, just playing through the whistle. And now he takes out another switchbacks player in Corey Bennett. Ensuing free kick taken by Mahoney off the mark. He was looking for Burner on the near side. .623 gone by in the first half with no score. Switchbacks with the lone shot on goal. Good defending there by Perez. Ball goes out for another San Antonio throw-in. Cuello will do the honors here. Throws it towards the middle of the field, just trying to get Arofeyev to run into the area. He does. Now played back to Mitchell Tainer to the near side. Now Tainer mishandles it. Switchbacks trying to pounce, and they will and earn a foul as Tainer just flat out lost it to Adrian Perez there.
8: Yeah, good hustle from Perez. Switchbacks earn themselves another free kick. Very unforced error from tonight's visitors.
6: Perez going to take this one. Free kick sponsored by Underline, your local gigabit fiber internet, underline.com/COS. It'll be Adrian's and Adrian's alone here. No one else in the area. Perez swinging at far post, headed out by San Antonio. And this will end up being a switchback's throw-in on the far sideline.
8: Yeah, there was too much air on the free kick. Easy to defend. They'd gotten a shout. San Antonio maybe could have even left that one. Let it go out for a goal kick. Either way, switchback's throw. About 20 yards into the San Antonio half.
6: San Antonio there again after the throw-in. They play it into the stands. Switchbacks will get a new soccer ball and throw this one in. It'll be Williams, of course, with another opportunity for a long throw-in. This one, low line drive, didn't beat the first man, headed away by San Antonio. Now Ward sends it high in the air. This is anyone's ball. It will be won by the switchbacks, then headed back the other way by San Antonio. The two teams volleying it back and forth here. Now the ball out of play on the far sideline. Last touch by San Antonio.
8: Yeah, O'Connor Ward, sorry, Ryan, just didn't get that clearance at all right. Just slice it up into the air. Very isolated so far has been Christian Sordo up top. His opposite number, Corey Bennett, gets on the end of one in the corner, though.
6: Bennett plays it into the box, cleared away by Mitchell Tainer.
8: Good start from the switchbacks. That's exactly what they want. They want Corey Bennett running in behind, running those channels, using his pace, matched up one-on-one with the bigger but slower San Antonio center backs, trying to pull them out of the middle of the field.
6: Switchbacks with a throw-in just inside the San Antonio half.
8: Sure looked to be a foul.
6: Went out off of Corey Bennett, but as Roland alluded to, looked like Corey was pushed in the back.
8: Yeah, it was Danny Barber going through the back of him.
6: We hit 10 minutes on the clock. No score. But the switchbacks have looked a more dangerous team so far. San Antonio trying to change that. Cuello gives the ball up. Pass across midfield to Arofeev. He'll reverse fields. Has Ward out wide on the right. Ward thought about playing it in. Instead gives it to a teammate who then sends it over the head of Emil Cuello. And out for a goal kick.
8: Idea was right. Well, overcooked the pass. Nice overlapping run down the left-hand side from the Argentine Cuello. Former star at Southern Methodist. Home of the
6: Mustangs.
8: Nice. One of the five or six best institutions of higher education in the greater Dallas area.
6: Easily. Shuttler will play this one to his right for Maples. Up the sideline for Berner. Looking for Perez. Knocked back the other way by Tainer. And Maples will distribute it through Colin Shuttler.
8: Good goalkeeping.
6: Goes out to the left for Rocha. Nice first touch there to Yosuke Hanya. Gets him off to the races. Hanya into the attacking end, trying to beat his bigger defender. And this one will end up going out over the end line for a goal kick. As the ball went to the feet of Rocha, I think he was trying to give it right back, but just took off on him.
8: Yeah, and that's exactly what we talked about, switchbacks isolating the big center backs in one-on-one situations. Great play by Shuttler just to get that started and continue things out to the switchback's left-hand side. San Antonio go long from goal kick. Cuello challenging with Creek.
6: Now the switchbacks win the ball back. Perez getting tripped up. Now it'll be a foul. Maldonado being called for that one. Be a free kick right at midfield for Switchbacks FC. They play it short to Creek.
8: Yeah, that was right on the verge of a yellow card there for the hometown kid, Maldonado.
6: Nice turn by Yosuke Hanya into the attacking end again. Plays it up to Juan Tejada. Tejada plays it to the left. Has Rocha out there. Back to Juan. He'll play a ball into the box, headed away by San Antonio, onto the feet of Sam Williams. Williams to his right for Burner. Burner looking for the cross. Far post, nobody home, and it'll bounce out of play. It will be a throw, though, so the switchback still with an opportunity to pin San Antonio in.
8: Yeah, they hadn't used the right-hand side in a little while. Switchbacks, decent spacing, good early ball in, just a little bit overhit.
6: Lighter month schedule-wise for the Switchbacks. They will have their final group match of the USL Cup in a couple of weeks. But Switchbacks will have some much-needed time off as Perez plays it down to Hanya, tackled penalty. In the box. It'll be a penalty kick.
8: Clear as day, just bundled right through the back of Yosuke Hanya. Great play from Perez to read it initially. He ghosted in from the right-hand side. Won the first ball, whiffed on his strike just because he got a bit of a push and the ball took a bit of a bobble and then got it back, and instead of taking another strike at goal, just fed it out to the left-hand side for the on-rushing Yosuke Hanya, and he was cleared out of it. Penalty kick, Switchbacks up, will step Corey Bennett.
6: Yosuke Hanya has been given his former teammate Akeem Ward all sorts of problems early on in this one. Earns the penalty. And we talked about the last few games for Corey Bennett. Has fallen a bit behind in the Golden Boot race, but a golden opportunity here to jump nice. Right back into it. Places the ball down on the penalty spot. A lot of histrionics from Joey Batruni. Bouncing around trying to draw Corey's attention. I don't think he has it. Bennett backs up to the 18-yard line. Shoulders square, not giving Batruni anything. Now he steps to his left, runs up. Stutter step shot, and a save by Batruni, but it's put back in. Corey Bennett rebounds his own shot and does get his ninth goal of the year, and the Switchbacks are on the board 1-0.
8: Goalkeeper guessed right. Made a pretty decent save, you thought, but just couldn't keep the ball under control. Just laid it on a silver platter for Bennett, who sweeps up. And it's 1-0 Switchbacks FC. You've got to say, with the way that they've been on the front foot, the way they've been pressing things, the way they've been dictating tempo, they deserve this breakthrough. Unlucky on Batruni, but credit to Corey Bennett. And it's 1-0 Switchbacks FC.
6: The first goal in five matches for Corey Bennett, his ninth of the season. And I was all ready to get on my soapbox about the hesitations up when they take the penalty kick. Not a huge fan, but hey, if you can be there for the rebound, it's all good. Corey Bennett puts the Switchbacks on top. 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Dream start for Colorado Springs, as Roland mentioned. It's not a San Antonio team really built to come from behind. Kind of drag you into the deep water and get a late goal. But now they're going to be forced out of their defensive shape to try and equalize here, as a foul is going to be called.
8: Come on.
6: As Perez clears out Maldonado.
8: Yeah, I didn't see Adrian doing really anything wrong there. Unlucky one. This is where San Antonio can be so dangerous. And Jorge Hernandez standing over it. Their gigantic center backs forward.
6: Yeah, the one exception to the rule as far as the way San Antonio plays is when they have set-piece opportunities. So unfortunate here for Colorado Springs. We'll see if they can defend it. Ball put in by Hernandez, and it's knocked down on the end line by Colin Shuttler. There is a Switchbacks player down on the play as well.
8: Super delivery.
6: Yeah, it was really good from Hernandez.
8: It was perfect. Can't hit it any better than that. Makes it almost impossible for defenders going back toward their own goalkeeper. It's too far away for the goalkeeper to think about coming to do anything with it. Got the header it needed, but not much power in it, and right at Cullen Shuttler.
6: Tony Matabosh, the head athletic trainer for the Switchbacks, checking on, I believe it was Perez who was down. He is back up. And the Switchbacks will get us back underway. Easy, or at least Colin made it look easy. Not a lot of force behind the shot, but still a nervy moment. And Colin Shuttler able to make the save. 1-0 Switchbacks midway through the 19th minute. Shuttler has the ball on his feet. He'll pick it up and tell everyone to take a hike. Switchbacks will be back here at Widener Field on July 4th. You know what that means. The biggest fireworks show of the year. Kickoff is at 7. SwitchbacksFC.com is where you go to get your tickets. San Antonio up against it. All they can do is send it into the stands. Switchbacks will have a throw-in here in the 20th minute, leading 1-0. Burner throws it into the goal scorer, Corey Bennett. Cuello comes over to help defensively. Ball held up in the corner. Cuello sends it up the field. Brennan Creek gets his head on it. Now Sam Williams controls and plays it over to Aiden Rocha. Now Rocha starting to run up the field along the far sideline. Little step over, stumbled a bit, and lost the ball out of play. San Antonio with the throw.
8: Yeah, as well defended by Connor Ward. That's a difficult one for the Switchbacks to deal with. Matt Mahoney's experience bails him out.
6: Yeah, able to beat the San Antonio player to the ball on that one, but sticking with the play is Christian Sordo to win a possession back for San Antonio. Maldonado plays it in, another header by Matt Mahoney. Now Sordo back with it. Back heeled to a teammate, Maldonado, sending it in, and it's grabbed by Colin Shuttler.
8: Good tracking back by Brennan Creek. Talon Maples just didn't need to make that second turn. He already had the space he needed to play the ball upfield. Cheap giveaway there by the Switchbacks, but good play from Creek.
6: Shuttler plays it up to Tejada, gives it right back to his goalkeeper. 20:38 gone by in the first half, 1-0 Switchbacks. Shuttler looking out to the left-hand side finds Yosuke Hanya, who earned the penalty that Corey Bennett converted. Matt Mahoney to Creek, back to Shuttler on the edge of the 18-yard box. Chips it near side. Burner trying to keep it in play. Could not. San Antonio, quick throw in. Switchbacks able to knock it away. And they'll regain possession here. Shuttler near sideline for Burner. Patrick Burner chips it over the top. Corey Bennett racing after it. Gets pushed by a defender. That was Danny Barbier, and that allows his goalkeeper to play it up the field. Switchbacks win the initial header. Here's Adrian Perez near side. Two defenders trying to track him down. Perez stops, turns directions, wanted a foul, won't get one. San Antonio reclaims possession, goes across the field to Ward. Hakeem down the middle of the field. Passes it to his right. San Antonio waiting for numbers to get forward.
8: Yeah, too deliberate from San Antonio there. They had some space out on their right-hand side, but just slowed it up. Let the Switchbacks get back in their shape defensively.
6: Now they'll reverse fields, looking near side for Cuello.
8: Nice pass.
6: Played on the first touch here to Hernandez. Hernandez likes it on the left foot, so he'll pass this one off, and a good slide tackle by Hanya. And clearing it out is Matt Mahoney, who's had a nice start to this one, fresh off of being named to the USL Team of the Week.
8: San Antonio loved that long diagonal, that one really well taken down by Cuello that sprung that attack. Switchbacks defend it well enough, and it's out on the far side for a San Antonio throw.
6: 23rd minute with the switchbacks in front, 1-0. San Antonio throws it into Hernandez. Lays it right back to Maldonado into the box, headed away by Sam Williams. San Antonio will race after it. Arofeyev towards the circle for Ward. Ward standing over the ball. Goes out to the far sideline. Here comes San Antonio. Hernandez. Too strong on that one. Goal kick coming up for the switchbacks.
8: Yeah, good high line by Colorado Springs. Forced that unnecessary pass. A couple of soccer balls on the pitch, so we await the second one being kicked out.
6: The commentator last night for the Columbia match fell into the trap that you and I very actively try to stay out of when it comes to the amount of soccer balls.
8: Indeed, that's an easy one.
6: Fell right into it.
8: Yep.
6: Rookie mistake, it's okay.
8: Hope he doesn't have to do any reads for tick pick. That's the commentator nightmare right there.
6: San Antonio plays the ball down the field. Matt Mahoney, only one in the area, will let his goalkeeper come over and play it. And Shuttler picks it up.
8: Into that World Cup stage now where games in the group will be played at the same time. Makes watching at home a little difficult.
6: But yeah, I like everyone getting their own window.
8: Me too.
6: We know now that the U.S. men's national team will indeed play Bosnia-Herzegovina. Mm-hmm. In the round of 32, as Bosnia got a win today, quite an emphatic win, as Adrian Perez plays the ball into the box from the end line, sent away by San Antonio. Hernandez with possession, plays it back to his keeper, Joey Batruni.
8: Yeah, that game will be at the 49ers Stadium, perhaps most famous for not being anywhere near San Francisco.
6: No talk yet about the electrical fields or whatever is around that stadium.
8: We'll get there.
6: It's local knowledge. I mean, you know, maybe it's taking a minute for some of the commentators to catch up. Ball played out by Colorado Springs. San Antonio with the throw-in.
8: And again, the two matchups this evening, South Africa and Korea, and then Czechia and Mexico. Koreans have all three of their group matches in Mexico, and their fans have certainly taken to some of the food and some of the drinks in our neighbor to the south.
6: Yeah, it's World Cup in North America going over quite well with the visitors from overseas.
8: Mexico winning their group will be at home up until the quarterfinals at least.
6: San Antonio down 1-0. Arofeyev dribbles it into the switchback's half. Thinks better of it. Plays it backwards. Krognal to Tainer, longtime member of San Antonio. Across the field looking for Ward, headed out by Rocha. And as we approach the 27-minute mark, right meow, remains a 1-0 switchbacks lead.
8: You seen the preview for Super Troopers 3? Doesn't look great.
6: Oh, no. 2 was...
8: Yeah, that was painful.
6: Swing and a miss.
8: There you go.
6: Adrian Perez able to get on it. Oh, my goodness. A very, very late whistle. Switchbacks thought that they had it. Juan Tejada with the takeaway, giving it to Adrian Perez.
8: But yeah, the sure looked like he, late. Yeah, sure looked like he kept it in. Switchbacks hunting high. They like to try to trap San Antonio in the corners in these little pockets just at the edge of midfield.
6: Ball played through the middle of the field. Matt Mahoney tried to get on it, could not. It will be Sordo playing out to the right for Ward. Ward cross blocked by Rocha. San Antonio on the ball still inside the 18. Here's a shot, and that's a goal. That's pretty casual, but a terrific finish by Dmitry Arofeyev to tie us at one.
8: Yeah, so nonchalant as well. Decent enough ball in from the right-hand side. Just used the momentum of the ball, curled it with his right foot. Very little that Shuttler could do. I think he saw it late as well. Had a couple defenders in front of him, and that was just cool, calm, and collected from San Antonio. Just before the half-hour mark, we are all tied at one.
6: Yeah, so much for me saying that San Antonio not built to come from behind. They do exactly that here and tie the score at one. But with the last meeting finishing 3-3, I suppose it was always in the cards that Colorado Springs needed multiple goals to get 3 points tonight. On the ensuing kick, San Antonio able to get the ball back. Up to Sordo. Down to Barone. Right at the midfield line for Ward. Again, one of those diagonal passes read well by Perez. Chests it down to the turf and immediately takes off. Here's Tejada back to Perez. Now Tejada back on it. Gives the ball to Williams. Out wide to the left for Yosuke Hanya. Hanya to Williams. Now to Creek. Back to Hanya. And now out to the far sideline for Rocha.
8: Yeah, it's good from San Antonio defensively. Organized, as you know, they're going to be forced to switch backs all the way from the edge of the 18-yard box back to their goalkeeper, Shuttler.
6: Played a half an hour here at Widener Field, 1-1 our score. Bennett and Arofeyev, the goal scorers. Adrian Perez.
8: Yeah, been a very good game, too. Mm-hmm. I think the switchbacks, well deserving of their lead. San Antonio absorbing a lot of pressure as they are now.
6: Now Brennan Creek up to Corey Bennett. Bennett goes down. Referee. The ball's underneath him, and the whistle will go against Colorado Springs.
8: Yeah, I'm not 100% sure what Corey's supposed to do in that situation.
6: And that's exactly what Corey's explaining to the referee. Like, the ball was underneath me. I wasn't trying to do anything. And then he's got two defenders whacking at it. But it'll be a free kick for San Antonio. Their goalkeeper, Joey Bertruni. Down the field. Initial header won by Brennan Creek. Sam Williams misses on the attempt. Second effort, able to get it. Plays it to Shuttler. Collin up the field. Tainer first touch, but then it goes to Juan Tejada. Now to Bennett. Flipped up in the air. And knocked down Danny Barbier on Corey Bennett. That'll lead to a switchbacks free kick here in the 32nd minute.
8: Yeah, good play again from Colorado Springs. Good set piece opportunity. Bit of an awkward distance. They might try to take it short, change the angle. Probably favors the left foot of Adrian Perez, but we shall see.
6: Perez will indeed take it. At the edge of the 18, it's headed away by San Antonio, right to Aiden Rocha. Rocha cleared out of it. That'll be a foul. And going against Jorge Hernandez. So, looks like just about the same distance Perez took the last free kick from, just on the other side of the field here. I think Sam Williams is going to be the one to take this. His free kick, sponsored by Underline.
8: It's an opportunity for the Switchbacks, make no mistake about it.
6: Williams chips it into the box. Petruni punches it away. Hanya back into the box. Petruni was late getting up. Switchbacks weren't able to get it goalwards before.
8: Referee's
6: he
8: gotta,
6: takes his spot.
8: Referee's got to do better and stop things here. Got the head injury for San Antonio after being just cleared out of it by his own goalkeeper. Switchback down as well. And the goalkeeper now belatedly goes down.
6: And Carlos Llamosa making the same case. He was not happy in letting the fourth official know about it.
8: Yeah, that was poor refereeing. As soon as that happens, he's got to blow the whistle. It was clear as day. Goalkeeper came through, elbow and forearm to the face of the defender who was running back toward his own goal. And that whistle's got to go immediately.
6: Trying to see. Oh, it's Mitchell Tainer, who is the player that got knocked down again by his own teammate. But as Roland pointed out, head contact is head contact, regardless of whether it's friendly fire or not. You got to put a stop to the play. Tainer up on his feet here midway through the 35th minute. Brand new ball game here. Switchbacks took the 1-0 lead thanks to a penalty kick goal by Corey Bennett, but then Dmitry Arofeyev answering.
8: Both teams using this for a bit of coaching, hydration.
6: Injury stoppage, by the way, sponsored by Common Spirit Health. Tainer will come off the field for a few moments since the training staff had to be called upon. San Antonio temporarily down a man. As Petruni gets us back underway. And Tainer coming right back in. That was quick.
8: What are you suggesting?
6: I'm just saying, usually the guy's got away a little bit, but he came immediately right back in. Foul.
8: It's going to be interesting to see whether we get back to that sort of simmer that we had in this match or whether these stoppages are going to kind of take the wind out of things before we get to the end of this first half. Should be a healthy chunk of TikTok shop stoppage time. We've got a few minutes to go until then.
6: And midway through the 37th minute with the score tied up at one, Emil Cuello is feverishly calling for the ball. They won't play it to him. Instead, they go right down the middle of the field as Petruni gives it to his counterpart, Colin Shuttler. And the Switchbacks will start back up the field.
8: Ooh.
6: Talon Maples fumbled it, able to get it back, and then fired ball well out of play. We could hear him from up here with a yell, not happy with that pass.
8: Yeah, he's had a difficult one so far this evening, is Talon Maples.
6: Mil Cuello with it, running towards the middle of the field, taken away by Sam Williams. Switchbacks might be able to break the other way. Here's
8: nice
6: Bennett
8: done.
6: To Juan Tejada. Tejada stumbles, stays on his feet. Juan Tejada out to his left for Hanya. Hanya trying to cross it in with the left foot. Goes off of Ward, and it will be the second corner kick of the match for Switchbacks FC. This one, like the first, sponsored by Pepsi. That's what I like.
8: Yeah, really good play from Tejada. He's got such a low center of gravity. It's so difficult to dispossess him when he's in that kind of a move and he's just streaking forward. It was Barone that tried, and in the end, San Antonio just give up the corner kick.
6: Switchbacks with an opportunity to regain the lead here. Williams sending it in, low line drive, headed away by San Antonio, goes out towards midfield, bounces over everyone's head. Rocha runs over to get it and sends it high in the air as the Switchbacks are cleared off of it. Easy call for the referee to make. Sam Williams got a forearm to his lower back there.
8: Per our discussion about things getting a little scrappy and stop-start toward the end of the first half, I give you Exhibit A.
6: Right.
8: Finally, we're back underway. Yosuke Hanya, nice move.
6: Hanya trying to get to the end line. Ward all over him. It was better by Akeem on that one. And a whistle will give San Antonio the possession here.
8: Yeah, played it perfectly. Knew that Yosuke was going to try to go around the outside and turn the corner. Read that, just stepped in, covered the space, and felt the arm over the back. Referee saw it too. Free kick that Petroni will go long.
6: Ball bounces. It's rolling. San Antonio trying to run onto it with Christian Sordo. They will. Sordo from the edge of the 18 into the box. San Antonio looking for a foul. They won't get one, and Colorado Springs sends it out of play. It'll stay with San Antonio for a throw. Meanwhile, a Switchbacks player is down.
8: Yes, Patrick Berner, the right back. That's where that chance started for San Antonio. Looked to be shoulder to shoulder at the edge of the referee, or excuse me, the edge of the 18-yard box, and referee was happy to let it go.
6: Yeah, it was just Sordo running right by Berner to get that ball, clipped him on the way.
8: Yeah, I think he just got his ankle caught under him as well.
6: This injury stoppage sponsored by Common Spirit Health. Switchbacks again with 10 days off before they host Phoenix on the 4th of July. 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Then it will be a quick road trip to Irvine to play Orange County to wrap up the group stage of the USL Cup, and then July ends with two more matches in league play here at Widener Field. Switchbacks didn't get off to the start they wanted to with this very home-heavy schedule, losing to Sacramento, but more chances to bank some points here as Berner walks off the field under his own power. He'll stay out for a moment. Meanwhile, a throw-in for San Antonio. Ball will go to Hernandez. Trying to whip it in. It was blocked by Juan Tejada. Now flipped into the box by San Antonio. Headed away by Mahoney. A second header by Perez gets it out of danger. The visitors repossess and send it back into their own half for their goalkeeper, Joey Batruni.
8: Yeah, it's well done by the Switchbacks. Not the best delivery from San Antonio, but still defended very well. Patrick Berner not moving freely at all. Still, Switchbacks play with 10.
6: And now Sam Williams able to get on it. Williams to the midfield circle for Tejada. But see, this is what I don't get. Why can't Patrick come back in now?
8: Because I don't think he's asked to? Question mark.
6: Hanya to the corner of the 18 for Perez. Perez to Brennan Creek. Now to Williams. Williams to Perez. Perez a little step over. Second defender comes over to help. Plays it to Williams. Going right at the goal. Headed away and out. It will be a corner for Switchbacks FC as Danny Barbier got it out of danger. Patrick Berner now back out there. It's that and the covering your mouth stuff that I'm a little
8: shouts Jude Bellingham
6: sketchy on. Yeah.
8: Because it wasn't a confrontation, Ryan. Which, oh, are we now judging that?
6: Yeah, like, I don't know. Wasn't it Jordan Ayew who he was? It looked a little contentious to me.
8: It sure did.
6: Of course, Paraguayan player booted for that a couple nights ago. The corner kick sent away by San Antonio. Still time for Colorado Springs to regain the lead before the half, although a whistle will stop this possession, and it will be a free kick for San Antonio.
8: Yeah, Miguel Almiron will be a fun trivia question in a few years' time.
6: Yeah. Petruni sending it down the middle of the field. Brennan Creek skies to win that header to Juan Tejada, who's tripped up. That'll be a foul. Switchbacks wanted more than that. Their bench is protesting to the fourth official.
8: Yeah, it was Crocnale that just took out Tejada. Referee's going to be satisfied with just a stern talking to the young man out of Columbus, Ohio.
6: Last minute of the allotted 45, but with so many stoppages, should see a crooked number here on the LED board before too long. Colorado Springs into the attacking half again with Juan Tejada. Tejada to Mahoney. Now to Aiden Rocha, reverses fields, looking for Adrian Perez, chests it down to the turf, but that allowed Cuello to come over and send it out for a corner kick. It will be 4 minutes of TikTok Shop stoppage time. TikTok Shop, Southern Colorado's premier watch and clock shop. It's the one place for all your timekeeping needs. Third corner of the match for Colorado Springs. This time from the near side, Perez playing it in, headed out by San Antonio. Rolling towards the midfield line, and it's a foul against San Antonio as Yosuke Hanyo is running back to try and get possession. Yeah, looked like Jorge Hernandez was making Yos give him a piggyback ride.
8: Yeah, it was a really smart play from Yosuke Hanyo. And just grabbed the right arm of the young man from Tokyo, pulled him to the ground. Sam Williams was none too pleased about that from Jorge Hernandez. Still no yellow card produced. Free kick upcoming for the Switchbacks. 60 seconds into first half stoppage time. Surprised it was only four, if I'm being honest with you.
6: Perez will put the ball down. Sam Williams is there with him. Seen Sam take the free kicks from that side of the field. Meanwhile, the referee talking to the San Antonio player and Corey Bennett. Gives the go-ahead, and it will be Perez to take it. Going for goal, and Petruni was able to make the easy save on the near stick.
8: Yeah, things are warming up out there. Corey Bennett hit the turf. Talon Maples had some words with the referee about that, and more heating up on the far side. A couple of San Antonio players on the ground.
6: Bit of retaliation, I think, from Yosuke Hanya. He's going to be the one called for the foul. And it was Jorge Hernandez who he threw to the turf.
8: Halfway through stoppage time. I think it's probably best that we just get to the end of the first half.
6: Yeah. Fun for

Now Mitchell Tainer will walk it up the field with no pressure. Plays it to his right. Now San Antonio will move with a little bit more intent. Quick touch by Ward, and it's sent out of play by Matt Mahoney. San Antonio will have a throw.

0: be Mikey Maldonado who will do the honors here for the visitors. Long toss into the box. Corey Bennett heads it right back to Maldonado, and that will be it for the first half of play. Corey Bennett got the goal scoring started, but an answer from Dmitry Arofeyev has us at 1-1 at the break. We'll talk more about it next on Extra Sports 1300.
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0: San Antonio tied up at one. 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Josh, welcome.
1: Yeah, thanks for having me, Ryan. Appreciate it.
0: Yeah, so for fans who may be hearing about Blue Federal Credit Union for the first time, who are you guys?
1: Yeah, we're a local credit union. We're based out of Cheyenne, Wyoming, is where we're headquartered.
0: Oh, okay.
1: We have branches all throughout Colorado, though. We're Northern Colorado, Denver Metro, and then a couple years ago, recently, we decided to come to Southern Colorado. So we were founded in 1951, full-service financial institution. So good alternative to the big banks.
0: Absolutely, and you must be doing something right if you're able to expand as much as you have recently. You said full-service, but get into some

0: Specifics for us. What do you offer members and businesses that use you guys?
1: Yeah, there's probably the better question is what don't we offer?
0: Yeah.
1: We offer all financial products. We offer savings accounts, checking accounts, credit cards, mortgages. We even do some business lending, some business banking. So we're really passionate about what we do and helping people with their financial services, whatever that might be.
0: And you mentioned the locations already, but I guess the question is, I mean, you could have gone north, you could have gone west, you could have gone east. Why the heavier presence in Colorado?
1: Yeah, so a couple of years ago, we had the opportunity to merge with Aventa Credit Union, which was well established here in southern Colorado, Colorado Springs. We have a location in Pueblo, Salida, and we're all the way down in the San Luis Valley as well.
0: Nice.
1: Yeah.
0: This obviously one way that you're engaging with fans with the Fanny Pack giveaway, and thank you for that. But
1: yeah,
0: what other ways are you guys connecting with the fans here at Widener Field and in Southern Colorado?
1: Yeah, you mentioned the giveaways. We'll be here again on July 25th for the Christmas in July game. We'll be giving out another co-branded giveaway for that game, so pretty excited about that. We have a branch here literally across the street. We can see it from where we sit, Ryan.
0: Yeah.
1: And so we're pretty engaged. We're pretty plugged in with this community. It means a lot to us, and it's just a great way for us to show up for the folks here in Colorado Springs.
0: Well, and if, I mean, you can't leave the stadium tonight and go over there, but so tomorrow or moving forward, what's the best way to get started with you guys?
1: Yeah, so you can visit bluefcu.com. 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
0: We'll have more right after this on Extra Sports 1300.
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0: Back at Widener Field, Switchbacks in San Antonio tied up at one. Ryan Kaufman, Roland Vargas with you. And Roland, we really like the first half of the first half. Didn't really like the second half of it. What changed?
1: I think the Switchbacks got a little bit more defensive. You saw a couple errors creep in across the back line. I think San Antonio had a couple of decent chances toward the end of that first half to score a couple of goals. I think they took their goal exceedingly well. I think the Switchbacks maybe felt a little bit unlucky to give that one away, and then they started to create. They got a little bit of confidence. I think the Switchbacks just kind of got away from what they were doing well, which was using their wide players, their speed players, in attacking one-on-one situations out wide, and that kind of came back to bite them a little bit there.
0: It would not be a San Antonio and Switchbacks match unless we were deadlocked for most of it. 1-1 is our score. A look at some of the numbers when we return here on Extra Sports 1300.
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0: Taking a look at some of the first half numbers, Corey Bennett with the goal in the 15th minute, countered by Dmitry Arofeyev in the 29th. Shots 4-2 in favor of the Switchbacks. Two saves for San Antonio's goalkeeper, Joey Petrucci, and Colin Shuttler has one for the Switchbacks. 53% of the possession went the way of Colorado Springs. Fouls, 7 for Colorado Springs, 10 for San Antonio. No yellow cards have been issued as of yet, and the Switchbacks have had 4 corner kicks to San Antonio's 0. 1-1 our score, the second half coming up next on Extra Sports 1300.
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0: We are ready for the second half here at Widener Field. Switchbacks in San Antonio tied at one apiece. Ryan Kaufman, Roland Vargas with you. How do the Switchbacks get their groove back here in the first few minutes?
1: Get the ball down, use their pace, try to do some of the things they were doing right the opening 15, 20 minutes of this match, which was quickly isolating San Antonio's fullbacks, keeping them from getting too far forward, getting the ball in the middle of midfield, and then just immediately looking out wide, immediately looking for the runs in the channel from Corey Bennett. They have to continue to do that, continue to play on the front foot. It's obviously easier said than done. There are quite a few reasons that I'm up here and not down there on the field, but look, I think the Switchbacks, they need to just play with pace. I think that discombobulates San Antonio. They don't like that. If you're going to slow the game down and try to out-muscle and out-physical San Antonio, that's not going to work out super well.
0: San Antonio will begin the second half with possession. Jorge Hernandez standing over the ball at midfield. They'll be moving left to right across whatever device you may be listening on this evening, and we certainly do appreciate it. Hernandez straight back to Barbier. Gets us underway in the second half, tied up at one. Long pass downfield, sent back by Maples. Now San Antonio back with possession, and it's Ward. Akeem going back here to Barbier. Danny Barbier's a big boy.
1: Yeah, he certainly is. He's more than just wiry. He's a tall, lanky center back, but he's got a little streak of meanness to him, as everybody in this San Antonio team does. They're sort of center back three. You're knocking out physical them. You can run in behind, as Corey Bennett's trying to do now, but that one should check all the way through to the goalkeeper and does. But you're not gonna win a physical sort of in the post matchup against them. They're too smart and they're too big for that. Sorry,
0: yeah,
1: man.
0: But Truni played it off the short hop, immediately rolled it to Crognale, who sends it to the far side, possessed by Colorado Springs.
1: They love that long diagonal.
0: Yeah, they do.
1: Colorado Springs read that one really well.
0: Creek to the near sideline for Rocha.
1: Nicely done.
0: Yeah, a little stop and start from Aiden to Tejada. Now to Brennan Creek into the box for Bennett. He has one goal tonight, looking for a second, and that one well off the mark there. That was tough. He was wrapped up there with Crognale and just fired it wide of the post.
1: Yeah, there's not much that Corey, and that's the physical comments that we were just making, there's not much that he can do in that kind of a situation, because he picks the ball up right on the edge of the 18 with his back to goal, and without him being able to use his pace, without sort of giving that ball off in kind of a give-and-go type of situation, he's not going to be able to get much of a shooting solution given the size and the physical nature of San Antonio's center backs. This is where the Switchbacks need to move quickly, get the ball out wide, and continue it on and use the pace and use the space on the field.
0: It will be Patrick Berner out to the far sideline for Adrian Perez. Perez sidestepping, still with possession. Second defender comes over. Now Adrian has it on the end line, tried to dribble around his man, could not. And it'll be a goal kick for Joey Petruni. 1-1 our score, 47:36 on the clock. One of just three matches on this Wednesday night in the USL Championship. A chance for the Switchbacks to gain ground on everyone. Come into play tonight in a virtual three-way tie for seventh in the West, but the two teams, El Paso and Sacramento, are technically above them based on head-to-head things. And now a misstep by the Switchbacks, and Akeem Ward could not finish. It was a great job by Talon Maples coming over to break up that play. But that was very nearly 2-1 San Antonio.
1: Yeah, beautiful turn that got the space, and then fabulous from Talon Maples. He really struggled in the first half. He had a couple of errant passes and a couple of errant touches as well. That one, he had to make up a ton of ground, had to read it early, had to leave his man Gamble, come over to the near post, slid early too, and that was just a fabulous tackle from Talon.
0: It will lead to a corner kick, though, for San Antonio. This one's sponsored by T. Rowe Price. Invest with confidence. Jockeying for position inside the six-yard box by both teams that the referee has to put a stop to before he gives the go-ahead, which he now does. This one played along the end line, played right back. Now it'll be Maldonado to Hernandez. Sends it in with his left foot, far post, cleared away by Colorado Springs. Not quite out of danger, though. Chip back in, and right in front, Barbier got that one all wrong. He was right on the doorstep and was leaping as he was trying to put it past Colin Shuttler and just skewed it off to the left.
1: Yeah, more decent play from San Antonio, and that's where they're going to be so dangerous, right? Even on a regen from a set piece, their center backs are still forward. Switchbacks did almost enough to half clear it, but then the ball comes back in. And just living off that back shoulder was the big center back, Barbier. Switchbacks need to continue. That's really good play from Creek, and that's a yellow card.
0: Yeah. Referee was reaching into his pocket the whole time. Arrow Fayev was grabbing Brennan Creek. Switchbacks making the case that that was the last.
1: He had no other option there. You either let Creek go, and you've got a breakaway, or you just wrap him up, bring him down, professional foul. Russian really had no choice, and he took what was there, clear as day, on the first yellow card of the evening. Yellow card brought to you by
0: Diverse's Health, celebrating 150 years of serving our community, mental health and well-being for all. So the free kick will happen inside the midfield circle. And now another yellow card is being produced.
1: Yeah, it was the follow-up. Creek got up and then was taken out of it.
0: And we're getting a look on the video board here as Maldonado clipped Creek as he stood up. Creek involved in the conversation with San Antonio. I asked Juan Tejada yesterday about Juan and Brennan and Aiden's ability to seem to get under the skin of their opponents, and said it's something that they certainly take a lot of pride in. Gets the opponents off of their game as ball goes out of play on the far sideline. It will be San Antonio's throw-in. Fifty-third minute with the score tied up at one. Corey Bennett in the 15th minute. And Arrow Fayev countered for San Antonio later on. Long throw in from San Antonio. Easy there for Talon Maples to head back towards the midfield circle. Ward with possession for San Antonio. Now the ball is sent into the box. Oof. Header. Bicycle kick missed by San Antonio. Colorado Springs picks it up, and here comes Yosuke Hanya, taken out by San Antonio. That was Emil Cuello. Just a foul, nothing more. Free kick taken quickly but short from Matt Mahoney. Now to Sam Williams. Williams to the near sideline for Rocha. Rocha, diagonal pass, has a man. Streaking in, it's Adrian Perez. Couldn't quite get the handle on it he wanted. Now going into the corner, trying to get around his defender. Still has it on his feet, and it's over the line. It'll be a switchback's throw, which they'll certainly take because they have a Sam Williams.
1: Yeah, he'll need the first flick on. Center backs, Maples, Mahoney, both forward.
0: Williams with the throw, and Bartruni punches it away with his right hand, and it will end up being a corner kick for Colorado Springs.
1: Yeah, it was poor goalkeeping. He was way out of position and had to scramble and had to shuffle his feet. And then just only thing he could do was punch it up and out. Switchbacks get a free set piece, see if they can't capitalize.
0: Fifth corner kick of the night already for Colorado Springs. This is an area of their game they've worked very hard on this season to try and be more dangerous in these moments. See if they can show that on this one. Take the lead back. Sam Williams will take it. Sends it in. Drops right at the feet of Tejada, but there was a foul as Tainer went flying. So that'll put an end to that. We remain tied up at 1:55 minute. 54:45, if you're wanting to know the exact time. Ward with it for San Antonio.
1: Good press from the switchbacks.
0: Pass to the middle of the field, Cuello.
1: He was
0: out
1: really
0: to his left.
1: Yeah, Cuello was really good in the first half. Maybe San Antonio's best player consistently. Haven't seen much of him opening 10 minutes and change of the second. Here we go, switchbacks.
0: Yep, switchbacks take it away. Tejada out to his left for Hanya. Yosuke keeps it in play. It was a little bit out of his reach. Now Hanya going to work, steps to his right. Plays it over, looking for Williams. San Antonio deflects it away, and Juan Tejada will get called for the foul, taking out his former teammate, Akeem Ward.
1: Yeah, it's a frustrating one for the switchbacks because they had numbers forward. They won it in the exact area that they want to force turnovers. Just got a little bit bogged down, weren't able to take advantage. Both World Cup matches, still 0-0 halfway through their first half. Got to check on, see if Memo Ochoa really did get the start for El Tri. He did not.
0: Ooh. Interesting.
1: Raul Rangel from Chivas Guadalajara, local product, getting the nod. I think that matches in Azteca. Mexico City have lost twice in the Stadio Azteca in the last 72 years. Just
0: feels like a time to give a legend a send off before you get into the knockout round, but what do I know? Here's Adrian Perez sending it in, looking for Yos, and Hanya unable to turn the header goalward. It will be a goal kick and fairly early substitution for Colorado Springs is Jonas Fjellberg getting ready on the near side.
1: Yeah, perhaps maybe a pinch. Surprised not to see him get the start after his performance in Tulsa. There are a couple of switchbacks. Adrian Perez has been struggling with something for the last few minutes. He's taken a seat out on the far side. One would suppose he might be the one to make way. He hasn't been moving especially freely and doesn't look like he's been able to run off whatever's been bothering him.
0: Yeah, to your point, Jonas, along with Matt Mahoney, being named to the USL Team of the Week. Not to sound greedy, but Juan Tejada did have a goal and assisted on Jonas's goal. Maybe they were one switchback short this week on the weekly honors. Perez still being tended to. On the far side of the field, Jonas ready at midfield. It will be his 11th appearance of the season, 8 of which have been in this role, coming off the bench as a substitute. Wonder how much he's enjoying watching Erling Haaland.
1: That Norway team's won a lot of fans so far in this World Cup. I think I am over the row chant, though. I think that's run its course.
0: You know what that has replaced? Remember Iceland in the Euros?
1: That was cooler because it was Iceland.
0: Yeah. The skull.
1: Chance.
0: Adrian Perez will indeed be lifted in favor of Jonas Fjällberg.
1: Yeah, that'll drop Tejada into that role just behind Corey Bennett. Jonas will start on the left-hand side for the switchbacks. Yosuke still operating on the right wing. So Tejada a little bit more central. He'll have a little bit of more work to do defensively, and he'll look to break forward with Bennett whenever the switchbacks have possession.
0: Which they don't yet. San Antonio with that diagonal pass. Read well. Ends up bouncing out of play. It'll be a switchback's throw as we approach the hour mark. Still tied up at one.
1: How many of those is that, by the way? Maybe
0: the diagonal passes?
1: Maybe 20 from San Antonio?
0: Just that's a lot.
1: Yeah, one of your three central defenders has the ball, looks up, and then clips it to the opposite corner. It's not entirely ineffective. It's just not super pleasing on the eye.
0: And the switchbacks are more than wise to it.
1: Yeah, they are by now. And there's kind of a shorter version of the same thing from San Antonio. Mitchell Tainer really trying to explore the space.
0: Has it back. And we'll play it to Barbier. Now back to Batruni. This one sent down the field. Arofeyev, San Antonio's goal scorer, will have it. Gives the ball up. Sordo trying to get to the end line for the cross. Does, but just sends the cross into the side of Colin Shuttler's net. Goal kick coming up. As we hit 61 minutes on the clock, we remain tied up at one. Talon Maples over to his back line mate, Matt Mahoney. Up the near sideline for Rocha. Right back to Mahoney. Mahoney over to Maples. Maples to Colin Shuttler. Shuttler straight up the middle for Brennan Creek. Creek leaves it for Rocha. Rocha into the attacking half. Creek back across midfield, Mahoney. And Matt's got a fresh fade.
1: Nice.
0: Tonight. As Yosuke Hanya now with the touch to Talon Maples. Maples to Tejada. Nice flick to Jonas Fjällberg. Jonas one-on-one with Ward. Dribbles to his right. Leaves it for Tejada. He'll step and fire. That one is blocked. Jonas cleared out of it, wanted a foul, will not get one, and San Antonio just dumps it down the field.
1: Yeah, switchbacks kind of lost a little bit of momentum in that attack. Referee's going to blow the whistle, even though he doesn't have to, since it's not a head injury. That'll frustrate the switchbacks coaching staff. I think it's Keem O'Connor Ward that's on the ground for San Antonio. Give the switchbacks a chance to hear from their head coach near side. Yeah, it was just Tejada and Jonas kind of got in each other's way a little bit, took the space away from the other player.
0: Ward back on his feet. And the referee will drop it at the feet of Hernandez. Or, I'm sorry, at the feet of Sam Williams. It'll be the switchbacks who have it here. Played across midfield. Tainer gets in there. And, Yosuke Hanya was jumping up to try and head the ball and completely got undercut by Arofeyev. Arofeyev with his hands out, and I'm kind of with him. I don't know that there was much he could do. Yosuke tried to jump over him and just didn't make it.
1: Yeah, he does have to be careful, but to your point, I don't think there was much in that one at all. San Antonio warming some substitutes over by their bench. Wouldn't imagine it's going to be too much longer before they make a change.
0: 64 minutes on the clock, 1-1 our score. Mahoney out to the right-hand side, finds Berner in stride. Patrick gets brought down. It's a foul. Is it inside the 18? Doesn't look like it is, but it will be a yellow card going against San Antonio. It's their second of the match.
1: Yeah, it was all about the first touch from Patrick Berner. That's what got him in behind. Brought that ball down beautifully and strode just to the edge of the 18-yard box before he was taken out.
0: It was Cuello who took him down and gets the yellow card, sponsored by Diversus Health.
1: Yeah, and credit to the switchbacks. Cuello, we mentioned it. He played really well in the first half, but that was offensively. He's had to do so much work on the defensive side that he hasn't really been able to shine. And this is a fabulous opportunity for the switchbacks just to work something onto the goal of Joey Petrucci.
0: Yeah, it's just right outside the 18. Sam Williams does have to worry about a four-man wall. Chips it over him, headed away by Barbier. Back to Williams. He'll head it towards goal. Nobody there in a black jersey. He'll be grabbed by Petrucci. And we remain tied up at one midway through the 66th minute.
1: Yeah, and just because of the size of San Antonio, it might be better for the switchbacks with these set pieces just to try to change the point of attack. The pullback to the edge of the 18 wasn't on there, but there are still some things you can do where you're not just, quote-unquote, throwing the ball into the middle of the box, which is just kind of meat and drink for these big center backs. Aiden Gamble didn't get there. Little bit of space out on the right-hand side. Good cover from the left wing from Jonas Fjellberg.
0: Hernandez plays it up to Ward, keeps it in play, has Sordo. Sordo goes back to Hernandez. Corner of the 18 near side. Nice play by Jonas Fjellberg to take it away. Fjellberg with the second defender closing down on him. Tried to throw it out off of San Antonio. Could not. It'll be a throw-in for the visitors. Maldonado in the midfield circle. Over to Tainer. Now Cuello back to Mitch Tainer.
1: Is it Mitch now?
0: Just that one time.
1: Okay.
0: We've built a rapport over the years, he and I.
1: Mm.
0: Here's a shot by Cuello. That one nowhere close. It will bounce out of play. The just question is it a throw-in or not? And it does look like it will be a throw-in for Aiden Rocha down in the T. Rowe Price corner off to our right.
1: And not too much longer for the subs for San Antonio. Legs are starting to get a little bit heavy. You mentioned the short turnaround. Switchback's already forced into a change perhaps a little earlier than they would have wanted as they clear their lines up toward halfway. Good hustle by Yosuke Hanya, but smart play from San Antonio just to get in front of the young man from Tokyo.
0: It is worth noting, Roland mentions the short turnaround. That only applies to one of the two teams tonight, as San Antonio's been off for 10 days, but obviously coming into altitude and having to chase around the switchbacks a lot tonight. Crognale, near side, flips it up the field. Header won by Mahoney, but Sordo able to get on it for San Antonio. Christian Sordo, top of the 18, Arofeev looking for two.
1: Got a touch.
0: Yeah, it went well wide of the goal, but it will be a corner kick for San Antonio, their first of the match. Owens mentioned this. San Antonio can be dangerous from these pieces. Switchbacks have done a good job limiting them. So Jorge Hernandez will meander over to the far corner. Meanwhile, San Antonio player takes a dive inside the box.
1: That's exactly what he did. Guess who it was? It's your guy, Mitch.
0: Yep.
1: Your friend that you've...
0: We talked about.
1: Yeah.
0: Him and I talked about this. I'm like,
1: right,
0: bro, like your game, but that stuff's got to stop.
1: So you don't really like his game?
0: Right. Header, oh my goodness, into the back of the net. We just talked about this.
1: It's Crognoli, I think.
0: He was the one that put San Antonio up late in the match down in Texas. And now he puts San Antonio up here. And meanwhile, pushing and shoving going on inside the box. There's a... Didn't see. I was following Crognoli's celebration.
1: Yeah, there was just a coming together right on the penalty spot. We'll go back to the goal. Alex Crognoli just unmarked, able to get a free header. I mean, he's all of 6'5", so even if you do have a man on him, I'm not sure how much it's going to discombobulate him. But despite his superior ability, being one who went to college in the great state of Maryland, Switchback should be bodying him up. They weren't. And just an unmarked header finds the back of the net, and then he wheels off in celebration, and a San Antonio player and a Switchback go head-to-head just outside of the six-yard box. I believe it was Brennan Creek for the Switchbacks. I'm not sure, frankly, because I wasn't looking that much because I didn't really care, but Brennan Creek did get a yellow card. Shuttler sticking up for his teammate either way. After all that, 71st minute, San Antonio 2, Switchbacks 1, and changes upcoming for the visitors. Christian Pirano and the other Hernandez. Name that Hernandez, Ryan.
0: Nicky. So Pirano will come in for Maldonado, and one of the two goal scorers for San Antonio, Arofeyev, will be replaced by Nicky Hernandez.
1: And that was always going to happen with Arofeyev being on that yellow card. Saddam Masereka checking in, as well as Speedy Williams for Colorado Springs. Jonas will maintain his position on the left-hand side. Yosuke comes out of the Switchback's right. Masereka will go into that position. So Masereka on the right, Jonas Fjellberg on the left for Colorado Springs, and Speedy Williams right through the middle, replacing his namesake Sam Williams.
0: So hopefully some fresh legs can do the Switchback some good here. They can see the last two. Saddam Masereka in the box, couldn't get a hold of it. And Ward able to at least get it outside the box. And now Cuello finishing the job, sending it out on the far sideline. Man, out of nothing, Saddam Masereka was in a prime spot to score, but just didn't have the ball where he wanted it. Pass near side. Rocha does well to keep it in play. Switchbacks with work to do. Alex Crognoli's goal off a corner kick has San Antonio with the 2-1 lead as Ward gets called for the push in the back of Jonas. Be a free kick. Rocha will take it quickly.
1: Yeah, and I think that's the right play. We just talked about it. There's no point in spending a minute and a half lining up a set piece just to, even if you play in a beautiful cross, just to have it headed out. This is the way the Switchbacks need to play.
0: Creek into Bennett. Couldn't get a hold of it.
1: Yeah, they need to keep it on the floor and move it quickly. That was good play from Brennan Creek. He's been terrific this evening. Now Aiden will give the left-hand side a little look.
0: Rocha to Tejada, out to Fjellberg, over to Creek. Now to the middle of the field for Speedy Williams, who just checked in. Williams, his pass, Creek let it run through, thought he had Tejada behind him. Instead, it was Ward. Akeem on the near sideline flips it up for Pirano.
1: Yeah, it was well done.
0: Pirano battling with Creek. Creek's got back off because of the yellow card. Pirano, meanwhile, continues his run. Still has it. Just outside the 18, leaves it off for a teammate. Now a pass a little bit out of the reach of It was Sordo who was trying to get on the other end of it. It will be a goal kick for Colin Shuttler. 74th minute. It's getting late early here for the Switchbacks, who all of a sudden are down 2-1. But recent history between these two teams says we might get a whole lot of action in the last few minutes of this one.
1: What about that from Christian Pirano? Terrific run from the man who just checked in. He's got a center of gravity about a foot and a half off the turf.
0: I was just going to say, Juan Tejada-like.
1: Yeah, use that to his advantage there. That was a terrific break forward from him.
0: Matt Mahoney with it. Over to Talon Maples. Maples pushing it across midfield. Out to Berner. Now to Masarica and back across midfield to Colin Shuttler, who's way out of his goal.
1: Yeah, this is what the Switchbacks need to do, though, with the pace and the tempo. Move it side to side, keep it on the ground. Now, that's a good switch.
0: Yeah, Rocha out wide to Berner. Berner to Masarica to the middle for Speedy Williams. Williams dribbling to his left. Plays it to the corner of the 18 for Jonas Fjellberg. Fjellberg has Rocha, plays it to him. Cross, not much on it. Easy clearance there by the visitors. Throwing up coming for the Switchbacks, down 2-1 in the 76th minute.
1: Yeah, Switchbacks did well just to turn the corner. Corey Bennett being just utterly marked out of things right now for Colorado Springs.
0: Throw it in to Fjellberg, loses his defender, into the box, headed away by Barbier. This will be another throw, this time on the far side of the field for Colorado Springs.
1: Yeah, again, so difficult for the Switchbacks just to get anything from those types of crosses. They need to find other ways like this to work some sort of a solution, as that one's going to get a flick and it's going to be turned out for a McDivitt Law Firm corner kick.
0: And Switchbacks needed one of these. They've had more than their fair share tonight. Need to cash one of them in. This corner kick, as Roland mentioned, brought to you by McDivitt Law Firm. We are in your corner. With no Sam Williams in the match, or Adrian Perez for that matter, it'll be Brennan Creek sending it in. Initial header was won by San Antonio. Race to the near side. Pirano back on it, shielding Masarica from it. Played up the field by San Antonio to Ward. Maples just muscles them off of it.
1: Really well done from Talon.
0: Williams to Maples. Over to Mahoney. Berner. Now to Creek. Flips it forward. And Joey Petrucci will come up with that one as we enter the 78th minute with the Switchbacks trailing 2-1. San Antonio, two unanswered goals, Arofeev and Crognale.
1: Yeah, that was a frustrating one from Brennan Creek. He's played better than that this evening. Matt Mahoney easily steps in front, reads that one. Just gives it off to the Switchbacks right. San Antonio win a simple free kick out on the far side, and they'll take as long as possible before they get it back in play. And one of our, I think I can speak for both of us, least favorite players in the USL Championship about to check in for the visitors.
0: As Santiago Patino. Roland's fibbing. These two, he and Patino, thick as thieves.
1: Luke Hawkinson as well going to check in. Young man out of great state of Minnesota. Patino not from Minnesota. He hails from a little further south in Columbia. Had a really nice number of appearances at FIU in his collegiate career.
0: Shouts to Pitbull. And not that you asked, but Panthers. Meanwhile, Joey Bertrunni is getting worked on by the San Antonio training staff. May have picked up a cramp here in the 79th minute.
1: Multiple San Antonio players needing some work. Convenient. The goalkeeper would choose this time to just feel that hamstring a little bit.
0: If you're tuning in and wondering why we're being sarcastic about Patino being our favorite, it was a how many years ago was it now? Three, maybe. Getting ejected for a fight with Switchbacks player, and always has been an irritant to the Switchbacks, but.
1: Yeah, he's a really good player. He's a physical handful. He throws himself around, and he's not averse or he's the dark arts are not lost on him. He knows how to leave a little something extra in every time he plays.
0: Ball played in by San Antonio. Could have been dangerous. Rolls to the near sideline, out of play. Switchbacks trying to throw it in quickly. 10 minutes left in regulation. Switchbacks need a goal. Burner to Creek to Speedy Williams. Across midfield for Fjellberg. So many blue jerseys back for San Antonio. It's going to be tough for the Switchbacks to find a way through. And that one sent down the field by Crognoli, who has the difference-making goal at this juncture. Ball runs out of play.
1: Yeah, really good hold-up play from Patino. Saw it off of the top of his shoulder, almost his clavicle, and then under the watch of Matt Mahoney was able to win his side a throw in. Korea, South Africa, Mexico, Czechia, 0-0 at the half.
0: Whistle going against San Antonio. Switchbacks will take the free kick after the foul. More changes. It will be DeRoma and Foster coming in for the Switchbacks at the next available opportunity. Meanwhile, San Antonio trying to get it out of their own end. Switchbacks won't let them. Here's Brennan Creek to the near side for Fjellberg. Jonas strikes from distance, and it short hops into the arms of Bertrunni.
1: And that's the right play from Jonas. That's exactly where he wants it. He wants to take the touch, set himself, cut in on his right foot. He was able to do that. Just enough space given to him by Ward. Decent enough strike, and he just... And the Switchbacks are going to be given a corner kick because the goalkeeper took longer than 6 seconds to play the ball. So the Switchbacks awarded a corner kick. Good play from Jonas Fjellberg, but Switchbacks with a free set piece. And a frustrated Joey Petroni, but he knows the rules. Referee counted it out like an NBA ref. Couldn't have been clearer. Yay,
0: this
1: new
0: is,
1: rules.
0: This is seven corner kicks for Colorado Springs. Got to find a way to make one of these count. Fjellberg sending it into the box, headed by San Antonio, right to Masarica, who puts it onto the concourse.
1: Perfectly set up for him. Such a difficult skill to keep it down. Sure got the power behind it, but just not the accuracy. And it goes like an arrow up and over Petroni's goal. Switchbacks sort of, kind of, question mark, tried to change the corner kick routine by taking it short, but in the end it was pretty much the same type of cross you're going to get. San Antonio easily won it, but didn't do super well with their clearance. You're told never to clear those to the middle of the field. They committed that sin, but Masarica couldn't make him pay. Switchbacks are forced back to Shuttler, who will just get things back rolling with Speedy Williams.
0: Now Matt Mahoney up the near side for Fjellberg, was trying to turn on his man and got his ankle clipped. That'll be a yellow card. They're going to give that to Akeem Ward. Yellow Card sponsored by Diversus Health, mental health, and well-being for all. And here come the changes. DeRoma will come in for Creek, and Foster will come in for Tejada. Isaiah came on in the 84th minute Saturday in Tulsa. It was his first match since May 8th. And for DeRoma, it's been a minute since we've seen him on the field. Did not play on Saturday against Tulsa. So this is the group. The Switchbacks are going to get level. This is the group they got to do it with. They have 5 minutes plus stoppage time. Down 2-1. Isaiah Foster making a bit of a run. DeRoma doesn't play it to him. Instead, he goes short to Talon Maples. Back to DeRoma. Near side, Rocha. Back across midfield to Maples. Maples out wide to the right for Mahoney. Flips it forward, finds Bennett. Bennett leaves it off immediately. Flip forward by Berner, and Petruni able to run up and grab it. Bobbled it initially, but able to secure it in front of a hard-charging Frank DeRoma.
1: Yeah, this time quickly gets the ball out of his hands. Switchbacks thought they might be able to steal in and win it out on the far side in the end. So San Antonio throw. Getting a little late now. Getting a little nervy here at Widener Field.
0: Switchbacks coming into the month of June as throne will be awarded to San Antonio at midfield, much to the chagrin of Talon Maples. Switchbacks came into the month of June having not lost all year at Widener Field, and then they lost to Sacramento in their last league match here, or last match here, I should say, and now are in danger of dropping back-to-back here at Widener Field. 87th minute, Switchbacks trailing 2-1.
1: Schedule doesn't get any kinder to the Switchbacks as well, with visitors from the Valley of the Sun coming in on the 4th of July.
0: And that was always the balance, right? We saw the schedule and went, ooh, a lot of home matches. Then we looked at the opponents and said it kind of evened out.
1: Should be headed back to the goalkeeper rather simply, and is.
0: Masareka was charging in, but could not get there.
1: Come on, San Antonio. That's really, really frustrating. So Saddam Masareka was running through at full pace. Ball was headed back to the goalkeeper. Petroni gets the ball, hits the turf as he's wont to do. He's going to wind down the seconds as any good goalkeeper will. Saddam Masareka was forced to kind of hurdle him. And now Petroni's claiming that Saddam got a piece of his head on the way over.
0: Not even close.
1: Correct. And that was seen in live time, and the Switchbacks coaching staff and their subs and their captain and everyone in the stadium frustrated as they should be with that one.
0: It wasn't even close.
1: Yeah, he didn't even make contact with him, let alone catch a piece of his head on the way through. But again, a leopard can't change its spots, and San Antonio is San Antonio. So either way, we're back underway.
0: It's definitely in the employee handbook that you get when you join the club, as now a foul is just going to add to the anger that the Switchbacks are showing right now.
1: Did we ever get any word on these non-San Antonio colored uniforms?
0: No, we did not.

0: third kit.
1: Where are the stars or the stripes?
0: They are distorted tonal stars that maybe
1: that
0: if you got closer, you would be able to see.
1: Gotcha. Thumbs up. Good pull, though.
0: San Antonio with it on the far sideline. 90th minute now. You should get a fair amount of stoppage time, but
1: one would hope.
0: Time is certainly running out. Isaiah Foster into the box. Bounces far post, and that one is missed. Jonas Fjellberg was right there and just could not get it around Batruni and into the goal, and he is frustrated with that effort.
1: Beautiful play by Isaiah Foster. Just a superb cross in because he kept it low. Didn't give the San Antonio center backs a chance to head it away. Made its way all the way to the back post, and Jonas, very acute angle, fair enough, but just not able to turn it goalwards. That's a frustrating one.
0: Batruni sends it downfield, and a foul on the aerial challenge there from San Antonio. Switchbacks working quickly. Ball knocked away. By Crognoli. 7 minutes. Oh my. 7 minutes of TikTok shop stoppage time for Colorado Springs to try and get level.
1: Without a hydration break, we still got seven. We'll take it.
0: Here's Masareka. Couldn't cross up Ward. Now Pirano stepping through. More nice work by Christian Pirano, and he earns a foul.
1: Yeah, he's a good player. He's done really well since coming off the bench. That'll give his team another 30 seconds off the clock.
0: And will give us another 10 to pause for station identification. 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
0: 2-1 San Antonio with the lead. We are into stoppage time. These 7 minutes. Speedy Williams, nice outlet pass to Saddam Masareka. Saddam, just checked with the forearm of Crognoli. That'll be an easy yellow card, one that Crognoli will be willing to take. Knew what he was doing on that one.
1: Yeah, as soon as the ball got past the big center back, there wasn't any choice but for him to take out Saddam. He does just that. Switchbacks have something to think about here, whether they just whip this one into the box or whether they can create a slightly different angle. We are.
0: Here's Rocha playing into the box, sent away by Cuello. It will be a throw-in for the Switchbacks. Less than 2 minutes into stoppage time, and now Crognoli gets a foul called on Aiden Rocha. I don't have the heights of those two players immediately in front of me, but suffice to say that Crognoli has quite a bit of size on Aiden Rocha, but felt the contact, went down, got the call. Batruni to the near sideline. Switchbacks take possession. Williams trying to thread the needle of the Fjellberg, taken away. Now the Switchbacks trying to run it down far sideline. Mahoney up to Burner. Take it away by the visitor.
1: That's a good challenge from Matt Mahoney. Had to gamble. Got it right. Throw in San Antonio. Approaching the end of the third minute of TikTok shop stoppage time. We were promised a minimum of seven.
0: Throwing, headed by Colorado Springs. Now they take possession. They'll look long.
1: That's a good idea.
0: Barbier just played into the stands, not confident to do anything else with it. Switchbacks with a throw-in. They're building towards something. See if they can find the equalizer in stoppage time.

0: Long throwing into the box. The switchbacks wanted a handball. Referee says no. Colorado Springs regains possession. Got to keep playing, boys. To Saddam Masareka. He'll strike from distance. That one knocked down right to Mahoney.
1: How did he save
0: that? On top of the net, it was Petroni who was able to tip it. Still thought it had a chance to fall in. It didn't. And now Corey Bennett getting knocked down by a San Antonio player, which will draw a yellow card.
1: That is your USL Championship save of the week. Joey Petroni, absolutely fantastic save. Matt Mahoney did exactly the right thing. Went with the outside of the right foot. Didn't try to put too much on it. Didn't try to just agriculturally toe poke it at goal. Just tried to flick it up and over the goalkeeper, and the goalkeeper somehow comes up with a stunning save. That one just fell to Matt Mahoney, and Petroni gets just enough to see it up and over his crossbar. Corner kick upcoming, switchbacks.
0: Too much on this one. Masareka racing will win the ball. Volleys it to himself. Chips it into the box, headed out by Cuello. Now running it down will be Barbier. Sent out to midfield. Switchbacks send it out of play. San Antonio with a throw-in, and now it looks like we have just a couple minutes left in stoppage time here. Petroni from San Antonio.
1: What a save that was.
0: Went to the University of Virginia, like his counterpart, Colin Shuttler. Sure, he's already popular down on the Riverwalk, but after that save... Now I'm going to have to buy a meal in San Antonio for a week. Here come the switchbacks trying to get level. Anyway, off the volley, they push it wide again. Simon Speedy Williams, not his strongest foot, but took it immediately and pushed it wide. Petroni.
1: Right idea, though, to take it first time. Didn't have much of another option.
0: Final minute, we think, of stoppage time. There's been some stoppages within stoppage time, so might be a little bit longer than the seven. Speaking of seven, here's Jonas Fjellberg on the near side. Knocked down, and it will be a foul. Switchbacks will try and take the free kick quickly. Jonas was calling for Aiden Rocha to take it. And Jonas decided, never mind, I'll take it myself. Fjellberg into the box. Headed out by San Antonio, but not all the way out of danger. Good job by Maples. To the far sideline, Burner into the box. Bennett with the header over the crossbar. Man, how many different spots around the goal can the switchbacks hit without finding the net, and that will be the last thing we do this evening. They were strict about the 7 minutes. San Antonio comes in to Widener Field and gets a win. The switchbacks now have won one, just once in the last 18 meetings between these two teams. You have to say Joey Petroni is the hero, because this one probably should have been a 2-2 draw. Instead, it's a San Antonio win. 2-1 the final. We'll come back and talk about it after this on Extra Sports 1300.
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0: Welcome back to Widener Field. Switchbacks fall to San Antonio 2-1 is the final. The goal scoring went like this. Corey Bennett, after Yosuke Hanya earned a penalty, converted the ensuing penalty kick, making it 1-0. Dmitry Arofeyev answered 14 minutes later, and that would be the score at the break, 1-1. And then you talked about it multiple times throughout our broadcast tonight, Roland. Set piece opportunities with San Antonio with the height that they have on that back line. The Switchbacks did a good job of limiting their set piece opportunities, but they made the most of the few they had with Alex Crognale scoring in the 70th minute.
1: Yeah, they absolutely did, and the Switchbacks weren't able to capitalize on all of the corner kicks that they were able to tot up and get this evening. It was really disappointing from Colorado Springs. You know about the physical nature that you're going to get from San Antonio, and Colorado Springs just not able to match that, and Colorado Springs really struggled with that big physical play from the Switchbacks, and in the end, Switchbacks, another disappointing result against a team that has just always seemed to have their number.
0: And the moment of the match was in the 94th as Matt Mahoney was all alone in on Batruni, and as good of a save as we have had in the league this year, Batruni knocks it on top of his goal. And then after that, the Switchbacks had a couple of misses. Speedy Williams missing wide to the left, Corey Bennett missing high, and the Switchbacks unable to rally to even the score at two apiece, and they will still be in search of that consistency, stringing together results in multiple weeks as they fall by a final of 2-1. We'll come back and give you some of the numbers after this on Extra Sports 1300.
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0: 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Switchbacks fall to San Antonio 2-1. Looking at some of the numbers, Switchbacks outshoot San Antonio tonight 14-6, but four huge saves by Joey Batruni. Colin Shuttler was able to make one save but conceded the two goals. Possession, 55% of it went to the Switchbacks. Things got physical, as you might imagine. 35 total fouls, 20 for San Antonio, 15 for the Switchbacks. Yellow cards, 6 for San Antonio. They really added up as the game went along. Switchbacks picked up a couple of their own. No one was sent off. Corner kicks, this is going to be, that aspect of the game is probably going to be the most frustrating thing for Alan McCann. San Antonio gets 2. They get the game-winning goal off of one of them. The Switchbacks get 8 and do not find a goal out of any of them, as they fall 2-1. And now we will go to Roland Vargas for our Groom Transportation man of the match.
1: Always difficult in a loss. I thought Brennan Creek had a particularly good game, but I thought the best player on the field for his second straight game for the Switchbacks was Juan Tejada. He pushed the Switchbacks forward. He was an outlet for them. His energy carries through to the rest of the team, the work that he does off the ball, the way that he tries to organize the Switchbacks' press, especially in the opponent's final third, and drive them forward. I thought he was always on the front foot. He was the most positive player on the field, wearing Switchbacks black, and I think that Juan Tejada was the lightning rod for what the Switchbacks did well today. I don't think that the Switchbacks ever really got into a flow, but I think he was their best player and their most consistent player throughout 90 minutes.
0: 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A quick look on, around the league, because very few teams are in action tonight. Switchbacks fall 2-1 to San Antonio. Back after this.
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3: 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I'm Sean Martinez. This is traffic.
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0: draft picks in the future. And I think basketball-wise, it makes a lot of sense. Now, for Lonzo Ball, for LaMelo Ball specifically, I think the one thing to kind of take away is he didn't have career lows last season, but in the last 3 years, he was a better player than what he was last season. So last year, he averaged 20 points per game, 7 assists, 4 rebounds per. Those were the lowest totals he's had since 2022. So he was an ascending star in the league. At one point, 2 seasons ago, averaging 25 per night, 7 assists, 5 rebounds. So like a true star in the league. Last year, it took a step back. So which player are the Timberwolves getting? Are the Timberwolves getting a guy who's the 20 points per game scorer, or are they getting a guy from the 2025 season where he's scoring 25 a night and getting you 7 assists and 5 rebounds per? Because if you pair a player that can give you 25 a night in the backcourt with Anthony Edwards, that's going to be a lethal combination. Now, I don't know how that really works with the rest of the team. I would assume he just signed a new contract. Jane McDaniels is there. And then you have Rudy Gobert. So, like, that's your starting group. I don't know how that stacks up in the Western Conference.
1: I think you're getting a guy in LaMelo Ball that's going to give Anthony Edwards something that he hasn't had yet. He hasn't had a real point guard. He's done a lot of the ball handling himself. He's had to do a lot of the scoring himself. He is going to get a much better point guard than what he's had in the past. And he's getting a guy that I think is going to turn more into that 25 a night guy than the 20 night a guy, because, you know, when Anthony Edwards is when you get into a playoff situation and Anthony Edwards gets all the double teams, LaMelo Ball is more lethal than anybody else that the Timberwolves have had when he's open, right?
0: Yeah, it's true.
1: And like, yeah, all the 40-footers aren't going to hit, but when he's open, a lot of them will. And I think that when you, because like the Timberwolves are going to make the playoffs. There's no guarantee that the Hornets would. Last year, in January, they were completely out of the playoff pictures. They won 32 of their last 45 games, and they were in the play-in. You know, they beat the Miami Heat in overtime. They lost to the Magic. And, you know, but for their franchise, where they were, that was a success. So I think that this is not necessarily an upgrade for the Timberwolves, but they're also looking at a situation where you needed to upgrade your roster somehow, and you needed to do something. You can't just run it back, because you look at what you have in Oklahoma City and you look what you have in San Antonio, and you can't just say we're fine and we're just going to run it back and try again, because it wasn't good enough. It wasn't good enough to get you to a Western Conference Finals, and you can't just keep saying we're going to try again. Because the Thunder keep getting better and the Spurs keep getting better. So you have to keep trying. And you have to keep trying because you have to keep Anthony Edwards happy. Because the have in Oklahoma City, and you look what you have in San Antonio. And you can't just say, we're fine. And we're just going to run it back and try again. Because it wasn't good enough. It wasn't good enough to get you to a Western Conference Finals. And you can't just keep saying, we're going to try again. Because the Thunder keep getting better and the Spurs keep getting better. So you have to keep trying. And you have to keep trying because you have to keep Anthony Edwards happy. Because the worst thing that can happen is that Anthony Edwards comes to you in a year after this year, if it doesn't work and you've done nothing to address the situation of not getting better, and you've done absolutely nothing, and he says, you guys haven't done anything, I want out. And then you're dealing with the same situation where you've got a disgruntled superstar and you're having to trade him, and then Minnesota's stuck with nothing. So at least they're doing something. Whether Anthony Edwards wanted to play with LaMelo Ball, or this is just the front office saying, this is our best option, this is what we're going to try to do. Maybe they tried to get Jaylen Brown and it didn't work or whatever. But this is a situation where at least they're doing something with their team to compete with Oklahoma City and San Antonio. I don't think they're going to be anywhere close to them. The odds on DraftKings, promo code BNA26.
0: What up?
1: It's not. It doesn't put them anywhere closer to them in the odds to win the West. But at least it's something.
0: No, it's true. It is something. I would just say I think Charlotte got better today. I think Minnesota got worse.